Art Blakey and the Jazz Messengers, Blues March, from the album Monin, one of his very popular albums, and he has had so many. That was Lee Morgan on trumpet, Benny Golson playing tenor, Bobby Timmons, of course, who wrote many of the songs, playing piano. Blues March, Art Blakey, Jazz Messengers. I'm Tony Mowat. Before that, Bill Charlap and the trio. Up next, Zoot Sims with Benny Carter. And it don't mean a thing if it ain't got that swing.

Lloyd Tiny Grimes was an early electric guitar player. He's known for playing the tenor guitar, a four-stringed instrument. Tiny Grimes started out playing the drums and the piano. He was part of the Art Tatum Trio in the early 1940s. He struck out on his own after a couple of years, scoring hits on both the jazz and R&B charts. Hear the music of Tiny Grimes on Jazz PHX on KJZZ 91.5 HD2, Phoenix.

Cedar Walton and Nightingale sang in Berkeley Square. It's on the High Note label. Seasoned Wood is the title of the album. And before that, Zoot Sims, It Don't Mean a Thing, from the Passion Flower collection. Zoot Sims playing the music of Duke Ellington. Benny Carter also assisting Zoot. TM and the PM, Tony Mowat here with you. Thank you for sharing it, my friends. Here's Izzy Rosen. And this is called King David Has Beautiful Eyes.

0: Grammy winner and New Orleans-born trumpeter Nicholas Payton began playing when he was 4. His father was bassist Walter Payton, and when he was 8, he got to sit in with the Young Tuxedo Brass Band alongside his dad. Payton toured in the early 90s with Marcus Roberts and Elvin Jones. Payton has released over 20 recordings as a leader, pushing musical boundaries and showcasing a variety of contemporary and traditional styles. While his trumpet remains his calling card, Payton often showcases his piano skills, as he did on 2019's Relaxin' with Nick and 2021's Smoke Sessions. His 2023 album Drip unveiled new takes on 6 previously recorded originals. Payton is also a writer known for his comments on music, race, politics, and life in America. I'm Michelle Robbins. Hear Nicholas Payton on your worldwide home for jazz 24/7, jazzphx.org.
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Jerry Mulligan's classic composition and performance from the Legacy Collection. And before Jerry Mulligan, it was Cannonball Adderley. Know What I Mean? Bill Evans with Cannonball. Bill Evans, of course, playing piano. Here's Joe Negri from the album Dream Dancing.

life would lose its touch. What would I be without you? There's no place for me without you.

You gotta love that. Remembering Chet Baker, that is, by Chris Botti. It's from the soundtrack Playing by Heart. And with him, John Barry. Lewis Hayes, getting things started with The Preacher from the Timekeeper album. I'm Tony Moe, a lot of good jazz for you. Up next, Gary Burton, Test of Time. And with Gary, Julian Lage and Makoto Ozone. Great combination of talent. This is their version of Test of Time.

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John Hicks at the piano with Dwayne Dolphin on bass. And this is a great album. Cecil Brooks III also on here. Their interpretation of Serenata. It's from the album Father's Day. It's on High Note. Before that, Gary Burton doing Test of Time. I'm Tony Mowat. Nancy Wilson up next. And Take Love Easy. One that was recorded at Manchester Craftsman's Guild. The album is titled Turned to Blue.

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Never smile too brightly, brightly, when your heart is right.

0: Buddy Rich, arguably the greatest jazz drummer of all time, had a 7-decade career that began when he was 18 and didn't stop until his death in 1987. His parents, vaudevillians Robert and Bess Rich, introduced their son into their act as Traps the Drum Wonder. He became the second highest paid child entertainer in the world. Rich's jazz career began with Joe Marsala at New York's Hickory House in 1937, and by 1939, he had joined Tommy Dorsey's band, and later went on to play with Dizzy Gillespie, Louis Armstrong, and Gene Krupa. 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

Fred Hirsch and his version of You're My Everything. And before that, Scott Hamilton doing Blue Harlem. And Duke Robillard, the guitarist on that one. I'm Tony Mowat. Here's Count Basie and the orchestra in the classic Take the A Train. It's the Count playing the music of the Duke.

Nat Simpkins and Love Is Here to Stay. That was Russell Malone on guitar and Nat playing tenor. Let's conclude this hour of jazz with yours truly, Tony Mowat, with a classic by Vince Guaraldi.

jazz whenever you want it at jazzphx.org, your 24/7 worldwide home for jazz, connecting you to trumpeter Eddie Henderson, backed by Kenny Barron on piano and saxophonist Donald Harrison for the classic Over the Rainbow. I'm Michelle Robbins. Welcome to Night Moods. Getting you in the groove this hour. I've got music coming your way from Doc Severinsen, the Alternative Guitar Summit, and now Mr. Leslie Odom Jr. That's right, he's Mr. to you. That's the name of the album, Singin' Foggy. Thanks for listening to Jazz PHX.

JazzPHX.org with drummer Charles Ruggiero. He's a staple of the Southern California jazz scene from his But Of Course album, Have a Heart, and flutist Allie Ryerson performing Alley Cat Blues. I'm Michelle Robbins with Jazz in Phoenix, still to come this hour, the great Doc Severinsen. But Bria Skoneberg has something for you from Indigo, her new album featuring pretty much 95% vocals. Here's Mood Indigo on jazzphx.org and 91.5 HD2.

Arizona guitarist Jeff Libman on jazzphx.org with Star Eyes. It's from his album Strange Beauty, featuring Michael Coker on the piano. Michael is the head of the jazz faculty at ASU, and Jeff Libman also teaches there, and he's also on the board of directors of the Nash. I'm Michelle Robbins with Jazz in Phoenix. Up next is Doc Severinsen. We'll go to his El Ritmo de la Vida album, and you know, while he might not be touring anymore, he's in his late 90s, he's retired. However, there's a lot of jazz artists coming to the Valley. In fact, October 7th, you have to pick between three artists. Big Bad Voodoo Daddy will be at Scottsdale Center for the Performing Arts. Snarky Puppy will be at Mesa Arts Center. And Acoustic Alchemy will be at MIM Music Theater, all on October 7th. Also coming in October, John Clayton's trio pays tribute to Ray Brown's centennial year at the Nash for one show only on Friday night, October 16th. And on the 23rd, We Three, with Renee Patrick, Suzanne Lansford, and Nicole Pesci, will celebrate their 10th anniversary celebration also at the MIM. 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

Howard Paul taking over lead guitarist duties for the Alternative Guitar Summit on Lean Years from Honoring Pat Martino, Volume 2 on jazzphx.org, your worldwide home for jazz 24/7. And before that, it's Long John Blues with Eve Cornelius singing the song from Eve Again, Naturally. Doc Severinsen and his band from El Ritmo de la Vida with Liber Tango before that. I'm Michelle Robbins, ending the hour with Brazilian pianist Antonio Adolfo. Here's Journey to the Interior. This is KJZZ 91.5 HD2 Phoenix, a service of Rio

Recorded live at Smoke Jazz Club in New York from That's What's Up, the heavy hitters with You'll Never Know What You Mean to Me. Mike Ledon on the piano, Eric Alexander on the tenor saxophone, Jeremy Pelt on trumpet, Vincent Herring on alto sax. Those are the ones I can remember from memory. There's a few others. I'm Michelle Robbins with Jazz in Phoenix. I'm so glad you're here. Coming up next hour, I hope you'll stick around. It is New Grooves every Wednesday at noon and 9. We preview some of this week's hottest new releases. Hope you can stick around. Up next is Wave Mechanics Union. Remember that group? The vocalist was Lydia Adams. She was the featured lead vocalist on most of the tracks. Well, they disbanded after their 2012 album, Further to Fly. Here's the title track, going back in time for Wave Mechanics Union on Jazz PHX.

Mercy, mercy, mercy. That is Wolf and Clark from Expedition on Jazz PHX, also available at KJZZ 91.5 HD2. Bruce Williams was before that with The Matriarch from Solid Perspective, and still to come this hour, a classic request for Stan Getz, and the number one album on the Jazz Week charts that just got to number one this week, Joey Alexander's Celestial Keeper. Here's Alida Moore Moses singing Whispers of Love on jazzphx.org.

Chicago's Calling on Jazz PHX. Johnny Griffin, the little giant who stood 5'5½ feet tall, sending that out to all my Chicago friends. But he's also known as the fastest sax player in bebop history. I'm Michelle Robbins with Jazz in Phoenix. Up next, a classic request for Stan Getz. And it's a big weekend at the Nash. The first weekend in October is coming up, and one of my favorite Arizona groups will be playing on Friday night, the 2nd of, God, it's hard to believe, October 2nd. Twin tenors of Adam Roberts and Dave Schmidt will be there Friday, followed by Late Night No Cover with the Deanna Rusnock Trio. Saturday night, it's Chris Ross's Corner Pocket Quartet with vibraphonist Chuck Redd. Should be a wonderful show. And then Sunday, the great Francine Reed will tear the roof off the place with her best mix of blues and jazz. Check out who's playing at the Nash and around town. It's all available online at jazzphx.org.

Trumpeter Nicholas Payton with Butcher Brown on jazzphx.org and their new album, A Supreme Blue, taking songs from All Blues by Miles Davis and then songs from A Love Supreme by John Coltrane, both of them having their centennial celebration this year. That was, of course, the Miles Davis song, Flamenco Sketches. Minnesota vocalist Leslie Vincent sang Tallying Strangers from her Little Black Book album, and Stan Getz played a request for some Irving Berlin. You can make an online request at jazzphx.org. Click on the Request a Song tab. Let me know what you want to hear. I'm happy to play it for you. I'm Michelle Robbins with Jazz in Phoenix. Up next, after Richard Barada, is New Grooves. This week, I'll be previewing new jazz from Monty Alexander, Gretchen Parlato, and Bobby Watson, so stick around. Here's Richard Barada with Anthropology from Another Kind of Bird. This is KJZZ 91.5 HD2 Phoenix, a service of the Maricopa Community Colleges.

The great Monty Alexander on piano, kicking off new grooves on jazzphx.org with sketches of Aranjuez from his new album, A Jamaican in Paris. Welcome, I'm Michelle Robbins. Every Wednesday at noon and at 9, you can hear the hottest new releases of the week on New Grooves. Along with Monty, I've got new albums from Gretchen Parlato, Josh Lawrence, and Bobby Watson. A Jamaican in Paris is deeply rooted in the tradition of jazz on the one hand, and of course Caribbean music on the other. Monty reinterprets his own musical journey and expands the areas of dialogue between the two genres. His new album has a wide range of expressions, blues, gospel, bebop, calypso, reggae, which he handles all of them as if they were his native tongues. Monty takes on the stylistics, You Make Me Feel Brand New, followed by his tribute to his piano mentor and great friend, the late Ahmad Jamal, on Yellowbird. Thanks for checking out the new grooves on your 24/7 worldwide home for jazz, jazzphx.org and 91.5 HD2.

Jazz PHX with vocalist Gretchen Parlato, back after a 3-year recording absence with the Wise Ones on New Grooves. Listening to the track Capricorn, Parlato's The Wise Ones is a warm, gentle jazz album that, she says, looks back on her life, family, and growing older. She just turned 50, and it features her smooth singing style along with some of her famous musical friends like Robert Glasper on the piano and the Rhodes, and her husband, Mark Juliana, who's on the drums. Up next, two more from Parlato's The Wise Ones, a nice remake of the Tears for Fears song Mad World, followed by In My Bed. Gretchen Parlato on your 24/7 Worldwide Jazz Connection, jazzphx.org.

Vocalist Gretchen Parlato on jazzphx.org with her new album, The Wise Ones and In My Bed. I'm Michelle Robbins. Thanks so much for joining me for New Grooves. You can hear the hottest new releases of the week every Wednesday at noon and 9. Up next is trumpeter Josh Lawrence, who hails from the great city of Philadelphia. He's got a new album out dedicated to that Philly sound. It's called Philly Twisted. This is his 8th album for Positone Records. Here's a 3-set sampler from Philly Twisted, starting with the title track on Jazz PHX.

Trumpeter Josh Lawrence on New Grooves on jazzphx.org. That was Old City Blues, and before that, East of the Village from Josh's new album, Philly Twisted. I'm Michelle Robbins. I'm saving the best for last. I've got the celebrated saxophonist Bobby Watson and his new album out. It's called Continuum. Continuum captures Bobby in constant motion, building on that lifetime of experience, but he continues to create, challenge, and inspire all of us. Let's get into some of the tracks as we preview his new album, Continuum. If you'd like to preview the hottest new releases of the week, join me every Wednesday at noon and again at 9 for New Grooves, only on jazzphx.org. Thanks so much for listening. You can check out our playlist for more information. I'm going to end with two tracks from Bobby Watson's new album. First one is called On the One, and then Carita. Here's Bobby Watson on KJZZ 91.5 HD2 Phoenix, a service of Rio Salado County.

You Look Good to Me, Oscar Peterson. That's on his album City Lights, live in Munich, 1994. Lauren Lofsky is on guitar, and Niles Henning Orsted Peterson is on bass. Good evening. You're listening to Jazz PHX on KJZZ 91.5 HD2 Phoenix. I'm Brian Houston. Nice to be with you. Hope you're enjoying a great night. Thanks for joining me for Late Night Jazz. Lots of good sounds are ahead. Emmett Cohen's latest is in this first hour. Bassist Ben Wolf is in this first set. He's leading a track off Anytime After Now, his latest. Vibes player Joel Ross and tenor saxophonist Chris Lewis are in Ben Wolf's band. The Count Basie Big Band is in the middle. They're playing Sweepy. New Nicole Zoraitis leads off. The Devil I Knew is the pianist and vocalist's album. Scott Sherrod is on guitar, and John Cowherd is on piano. Nicole Zoraitis performs Let Us Hang. This is your home for jazz at jazzphx.org.

Green. On Jazz BHX, that's Ben Wolfe. Anytime After Now is his album. Emmett Cohen is in this next set. He's leading Jeremy Pelt and Ron Carter in a tune from Universal Truth, his latest. Pianist and keyboardist Dan Siegel's new album is called Resolution. It's his 11th release as a leader. Matt Hornbeck is on guitar, and Brian Bromberg is on bass. Dan Siegel leads Sometime, Somewhere. Kurt Elling is up first. Brantford Marsalis is with him on this tune. Kurt Elling sings, A Hard Rain's Gonna Fall. Jazz whenever you want it at Jazz BHX and KJZZ 91.5 HD2.

I've walked and I've crawled on six crooked highways. I've stepped in the middle of seven sad forests. I've been out in front of a dozen dead oceans. I've been 10,000

Well, you needn't. Emmett Cohen, Universal Truth, is his latest. 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I'm Brian Houston. It's nice to be with you. Hope you're feeling good tonight. Thanks for joining me. Sounds of April and Randall are just ahead. Vocalist April May Webb and multi-instrumentalist Randall Haywood lead a song from Dishes Ain't Clean, their new collaboration. First, it's Miles Davis. With him are Horace Silver and J.J. Johnson. Miles Davis leads Walkin'. 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

I'm Never Satisfied, the sounds of April and Randall. Dishes Ain't Clean is their new album. Red Mitchell opens next hour. Stay with me for more late night jazz on Jazz PHX. Cuban singer and bandleader Benny Moray and Nat King Cole never shared a stage. That didn't stop pianist Gonzalo Rubalcaba from imagining such a meeting. A tribute to Benny Moray and Nat King Cole is his new album, mixing the styles of the legendary performers. Joey Calviero and Yainer Horta play saxophones. Gonzalo Rubalcaba leads Unforgettable. 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

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Hampton Hawes is with him. 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I'm Brian Houston. Thanks for staying with me for more late night jazz. Glad you're enjoying the sounds. New Ellen Harris is in this hour. George Coleman is in this first set. He's leading Harold Mayburn in a song from his album, The Quartet. Saxophones and flute player Greg Abate plays a song from In the Moment, his latest release. Bill O'Connell is on piano. Greg Abate leads All or Nothing. Dinah Washington opens. Here's Mean and Evil Blues. Jazz in Phoenix, jazzphx.org, and 91.5 HD2.

When I Fall in Love, George Coleman on Jazz PHX. Sam Most is just ahead. The flute player is leading Christian Jacobs in a song from his album, New Jazz Standards. Denise Donatelli's latest starts this short set. Jeffrey Keyser and guitarist Yotam Silberstein are with her on this track from the album Take My Breath Away. Denise Donatelli sings, Go. Jazz 24 hours a day, every day. 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

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Hope you're enjoying a fine night. Bassist Tom Wakeling and pianist Steve Christofferson are in this next set. The longtime musical partners play a tune from Creatures from the Camellia, their new album. New Alan Harris is in the middle. Swingin' Love Songs features Jesse Jones Jr. on alto saxophone and Miles Okazaki on guitar. Alan Harris sings How Wrong They Were. First, it's David Fathead Newman. Here's These Foolish Things. This is jazzphx.org and KJZZ 91.5 HD2, Phoenix.

Rocker, Tom Wakeling, and Steve Christofferson from their new album, Creatures from the Camellia. This is Jazz PHX. I'm Brian Houston. Thanks for staying up late with me tonight. You can hear jazz 24 hours a day, on air at KJZZ 91.5 HD2, online and on your phone. Drummer Ulysses Owens Jr. gives 90s rock songs the jazz treatment on Kind of Grunge, his new album. Trumpeter Benny Bannack III and alto saxophonist Langston Hughes II are in the band. Ulysses Owens Jr. leads Interstate Love Song. This is KJZZ 91.5 HD2 Phoenix, a service of the Maricopa Community Colleges.

Ray Charles and Milt Jackson together. Oh, boy. That's off of Soul Brothers, Soul Meeting. And also on there, I mean, if Ray Charles and Milt Jackson isn't enough, you got Kenny Burrell on guitar and Percy Heath on bass and Art Taylor on drums. Okay. Oh, man. Hallelujah, I Love Her So is the song. That was great stuff. I'm Chuck Levins. Welcome, friends. I tell you what, got great music, of course. Got everything we need here. We got the coffee, we got the music. So let's just kick back and enjoy. For sure. Oh, yeah. Joe Henderson coming up. Peter Sommer and his septet. Patrick Williams. Got some Eddie Lockjaw Davis for you. Don Braden, Harry Allen, Richie Cole, too. And we're going to start off with one from Ellis Marcellus, the dad of the entire Marcellus family, all those guys. The Ellis Marcellus Trio. And it's introducing Jason Marcellus. And here is the song, Syndrome.

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1: 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Coming to the Nash in downtown Phoenix, Adam Roberts and Dave Schmidt, the twin tenors, celebrate the rich history of two saxophones, performing music from their self-titled album and from legendary sax masters on October 2nd, Friday night at 7. Bassist Chris Ross and his band Corner Pocket join with New York City vibraphonist Chuck Redd to celebrate the timeless music of the legendary Milt Jackson on Saturday night, October 3rd. Jazz and blues diva Francine Reed tears the house down for the 3 p.m. Sunday matinee with her powerful vocals, followed by the 6 p.m. Sunday jam led by pianist Pam Morita. Check out who's coming to play at the Nash. 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

0: Yeah, baby.
1: You ain't been blue. No, no, no. The Mood Indigo, being done there by Harry Allen. That's off of a release he did called For George, Cole, and Duke, featuring Nikki Perreault on vibes and Chuck Redd on there as well on vibes. There you go. Love it. Don Braden before that with Moonglow. It's from the release Organic. Russell Malone on guitar on that one. And Eddie Lockjaw Davis ahead of that with the song It Could Happen to You. Well, it could. Gentle Jaws, the name of that release. And Patrick Williams did One More Dream, featuring Tom Scott on alto. It's from Patrick's CD called Aurora. I'm Chuck Levins. Welcome, friends. My pleasure to be here for sure. And I got Richie Cole to wrap up this hour in the Jazz Living Room from his release called Pittsburgh. Yeah, and the song is called Happy Valentine's Day, Candace.

And the dude abides. Yeah, Tony Foster and the song Slow Hot Wind from The Big Lebowski, the film. From Project Paradiso, Tony Foster plays Ennio Morricone and Henry Mancini. There you go. Chuck Lovins here. Welcome, friends. I have got some great music. Man, I've got Dennis Soleil and B.G. Adair and Jen Hodge, Ed Cherry, Oscar Peterson, Duke Ellington and Johnny Hodges, as well as John Stein and Jerry Mulligan, all coming up. Some great adventures, some great twists and turns. And getting with it, I got this release here called Swing is the Thing. It is Flip Phillips on tenor sax with Howard Alden on guitar. And the song is called I Hadn't Anyone Till You.

He was called the Charlie Parker of the piano. Bud Powell was a pioneer in the development of bebop. His complex phrasing on the piano influenced both his contemporaries and later pianists, including Walter Davis Jr. and Barry Harris. A severe beating by New York police in 1945 when he was in his early 20s and years of electroconvulsive therapy adversely impacted his mental health. But his recordings and live performances with Charlie Parker, Sonny Stitt, and Max Roach during the late 40s and early 50s were instrumental in shaping modern jazz piano technique. Powell relocated to Paris in the mid-50s and didn't return until 1964. Many Powell compositions, including Un Poco Loco, Bouncing with Bud, and Parisian Thoroughfare, have become jazz standards. Hear Bud Powell on your 24/7 Jazz Connection, jazzphx.org.

Copeland's father, a trumpeter, sparked his initial interest in music. Keith Copeland switched to the drums after hearing Art Blakey's Jazz Messengers. He worked with a variety of artists in multiple genres. He played alongside Stevie Wonder and Johnny Griffin. Keith Copeland was an educator. Terry Lynn Carrington was one of his students. Hear the music of Keith Copeland on Jazz PHX on KJZZ 91.5 HD2, Phoenix.

features David Fathead Newman on tenor sax. It's off of Green Street. That's a release from John Stein. And the song, Do Nothing Till You Hear From Me. John Stein, yeah. Duke Ellington and Johnny Hodges ahead of John doing Royal Garden Blues. And that featured Harry Sweets Edison on trumpet. It's off of Duke Ellington, Johnny Hodges, Play the Blues Back to Back. Oscar Peterson with his version of 1010 Deo from Oscar Peterson meets Roy Hargrove and Ralph Moore. Oh, yeah. And Ed Cherry from Soul Tree. He was on guitar with Kyle Kohler on the organ and the song Central Park West. Some great stuff there. Yeah. We still got some more like this to wrap up the hour here in the Jazz Living Room with Jerry Mulligan from the Complete Verve Concert Band Sessions. This is one called Barbara's Theme.

Shane Jarvis there on piano, and it also featured Tommy Newsom on tenor sax. Yeah. Oh, remember Tommy from the old Tonight Show band? Sure, yeah. Shane Jarvis and the song I Concentrate on You. That's off of her release called Atlantic Pacific. I'm Chuck Levins, Jazz Living Room. That's where you've landed, and that's where we're going to have some great times here. What a great way to get through the day. George Shearing coming up, Shirley Horn, Jay D'Amico, Farnell Newton, Benny Wallace, Errol Garner, and the Jazz at Lincoln Center Orchestra with Wynton Marsalis, with a really special one. Yeah, for sure. Let's see here. Let's go to the Jason Klobnak Quartet to start off this first set. This is from Friends and Family. Love the title. It's Dean and Margaret.

Pianist Kenny Kirkland was a fearless force in jazz, fusion, and beyond. Born in Brooklyn and conservatory trained, Kirkland broke onto the scene with Wynton Marsalis in the early 80s, shaping the sound of modern acoustic jazz with burning solos and dense harmonies. Then came Branford Marsalis, Elvin Jones, Michael Brecker, and Sting. Kirkland's unconventional genius powered Sting's solo debut, The Dream of the Blue Turtles, and worldwide tours. Whether ripping through post-bop changes, laying down fierce funk grooves, or delivering beautiful ballads, Kenny Kirkland played with passion, precision, and fire. He left us too soon, at just 43, but his influence lives on in every note that dares to push further. Hear the music of Kenny Kirkland on your 24/7 Worldwide Jazz Connection, jazzphx.org.

Saxophones and flute player Kenny Garrett did his father one better. His dad was a carpenter who played tenor saxophone as a hobby. Kenny Garrett's career took off in 1978 when he joined the Duke Ellington Orchestra. He worked with Miles Davis before embarking on a career as a leader. More than 40 years later, Kenny Garrett is still going strong. Hear the music of Kenny Garrett on Jazz PHX on KJZZ 91.5 HD2, Phoenix.

Errol Garner from the Complete Concert by the Sea and the song Caravan. That release was one where the entire set of music, the original tapes, were gone over, and the bass was put back into the release. It was missing in the original release. Gone over by a few people, including Jerry Allen, and was behind that. It's man, a terrific release. Errol Garner and the song Caravan. Benny Wallace ahead of that with the song Why Was I Born? And that featured Kenny Barron and Eddie Gomez. Parnell Newton did El Gaucho from Back to Earth. And Jay D'Amico with Musetta's Waltz. I'm Chuck Levins. Going to wrap up the hour with the Jazz at Lincoln Center Orchestra with Wynton Marsalis. Now, this is off of a release called They Came to Swing. Really, this is really special. This is a really tremendous version that they've done here of Black and Tan Fantasy.

Good morning. Welcome to Morning Jazz. I'm Kate Borger, and we'll get it started with the West Coast session from Christian Fabian on bass and Jason Marsalis on vibes. This is called St. David's Blues.

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That was music from Howard Rumsey's Lighthouse All-Stars featuring Bob Cooper on, yes, oboe. You did hear oboe on that track called Aquarium. Good morning. Welcome to Morning Jazz. I'm Kate Borger, and I have great music to play for you this morning, including this hour, Hendrik Merkens and Conrad Herwig and Charlie Parker, and lots more. So please stay tuned. We're going to the very talented vocalist Diane Reeves now. She has Mulgrew Miller with her on piano for the song, You Taught My Heart to Sing.

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Coming to the MIM Music Theater, former members of late jazz saxophonist David Sanborn's band, The Side Guys, perform the music of one of contemporary jazz's most influential voices on Tuesday night, October 20th. We three, pianist Nicole Pesci, violinist Suzanne Lansford, and vocalist Renee Grant Patrick, celebrate their 10th anniversary, Friday night, October 23rd, featuring special guest drummer Janet Daniel. Guitarist Julian Lage with his latest quartet of John Medeski, Jorge Roeder, and Kenny Wolson stop at the MIM for two shows on Tuesday night, October 27th. Check out who's coming to play at the MIM. 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

The piece was called Viscount. It was from the album Hodges, Front and Center, Volume 1, featuring Owen Broder on alto saxophone, Riley Mulherker on trumpet. And you're tuned to Morning Jazz. Good morning to you. I'm Kate Borger. So glad to be with you today, as I am every weekday morning. And next we're going to Hendrik Merkens, who's a very talented musician, both plays harmonica and vibes. And in this case on vibes, we'll hear him along with John Shannon on guitar for this one called A Lullaby for Benny. Hendrik Merkens here on Morning Jazz.

Drummer Marcus Gilmore has packed a lot into his career, which began when he was just 16. He's worked with Chick Corea. He's on the soundtrack of the animated film Soul. He has composed an orchestral work. He's won Grammy Awards, all before releasing his first album as a leader in 2025. Hear the music of Marcus Gilmore on Jazz PHX on KJZZ 91.5 HD2 Phoenix.

Music from the vocalist Jelena Jovovic, who is from Belgrade but performs internationally. And from her album Heartbeat, we heard the piece Sweet Music, Jelena Jovovic, here on Morning Jazz. And before that, we heard from an album called The Latin Side of Mingus. We heard the Mingus classic Goodbye Pork Pie Hat, performed on trombone by Conrad Herwig and on flute by Craig Handy. I'm Kate Borger, so glad to be with you this morning, as I am each weekday morning. Great to be here. And we're going next to one of my favorite artists in the world, Charlie Parker, on alto saxophone. And we're going to hear Parker's Mood.

That was the singer Hallie Lauren with the musical question, Is You Is or Is You Ain't My Baby? That was from the album Hallie Lauren Live at Cotton Club. Before that, Parker's Mood, the great Charlie Parker here on Morning Jazz. And good morning to you. I'm Kate Borger. So glad to be here. And hope you are enjoying the music so far. We have lots more to go. And we're going next to an album called Metamorphosis. We're going to hear the title track, Metamorphosis, from the pianist Jeremy Manassia with Peter Bernstein on guitar.

Good morning. Welcome to a brand new hour of Morning Jazz. And we'll get it started off with the Cole Porter tune, much recorded, What Is This Thing Called Love? That's the tune, and the artist is Alex Levin and his trio.

The LS Blues. I don't know what LS stands for, but that was Tony Kofi and the Organization from his album Point Blank. Tony Kofi on baritone saxophone. I'm Kate Warger. Glad to be here for another hour of morning jazz. This hour features so many talented artists. Harry Allen, Bobby Broom, Shirley Horn, and Gene Harris, Jose James, and Milt Jackson, and John Coltrane. So, wow, let's get to it. Let's go on right now to Gilbert Castellanos on trumpet and Christopher Holliday on alto sax. This is called Home is Africa.

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0: tune called If I'm Lucky from the tenor saxophone of Harry Allen and the album Tenors Anyone. I'm Kate Borger with you on Morning Jazz, going next to the very talented singer and pianist Shirley Horn and a concert version of I've Got the World on a String.
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Lloyd Tiny Grimes was an early electric guitar player. He's known for playing the tenor guitar, a four-stringed instrument. Tiny Grimes started out playing the drums and the piano. He was part of the Art Tatum Trio in the early 1940s. He struck out on his own after a couple of years, scoring hits on both the jazz and R&B charts. Hear the music of Tiny Grimes on Jazz PHX on KJZZ 91.5 HD2, Phoenix.

A version of Ruby, My Dear, the Thelonious Monk classic from guitarist Bobby Broom here on Morning Jazz. Gene Harris, the head of that, with Kung Fu Willie. And we are moving on to the greats Milt Jackson and John Coltrane. I'm Kate Borger. Thanks for tuning in. Here's Stairway to the Stars, Milt Jackson, John Coltrane, and Hank Jones on piano.

Good morning, Heartache, a version there from Jose James. I'm Kate Borger. This is Morning Jazz, going next to the McGuire twins. That's Alan McGuire on bass and Carl McGuire on drums. That is so sweet. Brothers who are a rhythm section. I love that. From the album Seeking Higher Ground, here are the McGuire twins with a piece called An Island, a Piano, and Keith.

The delightful and Grammy Award-winning singer Samara Joy from her Grammy Award-winning album Linger a While. That was the title track, Samara Joy, here on Morning Jazz. Good morning to you. I'm Kate Borger, and I have a great hour ahead, including music from Ahmad Jamal and Cannonball Adderley, Blue Mitchell, and Tierney Sutton. So please, stay with me as long as you can. We're going now to an album called My America 2, Destinations from Jim Self. And this is the song Back Home in Indiana.

Grammy winner and New Orleans-born trumpeter Nicholas Payton began playing when he was 4. His father was bassist Walter Payton, and when he was 8, he got to sit in with the Young Tuxedo Brass Band alongside his dad. Payton toured in the early 90s with Marcus Roberts and Elvin Jones. Payton has released over 20 recordings as a leader, pushing musical boundaries and showcasing a variety of contemporary and traditional styles. While his trumpet remains his calling card, Payton often showcases his piano skills, as he did on 2019's Relaxin' with Nick and 2021's Smoke Sessions. His 2023 album Drip unveiled new takes on 6 previously recorded originals. Payton is also a writer known for his comments on music, race, politics, and life in America. I'm Michelle Robbins. Hear Nicholas Payton on your worldwide home for jazz 24/7, jazzphx.org.

Ahmad's Blues. That was the great pianist Ahmad Jamal here on Morning Jazz. I'm Kate Borger, and we are continuing the music right now with another jazz great. That is Wynton Marsalis, and we're going to hear In the Court of King Oliver.

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The song Polka Dots and Moonbeams, recorded by trumpeter Blue Mitchell, along with an impressive lineup of musicians, Curtis Fuller on trombone, Jimmy Heath on tenor sax, and Wynton Kelly on piano, from the album Blue Soul, Blue Mitchell. And before that, Cannonball Adderley, Hear Me Talking to You. I'm Kate Borger with you on Morning Jazz. We have something from Tierney Sutton coming up shortly, but first we're going to an album called Turned Into Lemonade. That's from the Richard Shulman Group. They try to be really positive, and it features Richard Shulman on piano for Right Again.

a version of the song Estate, which means summer in Italian. And that was Tierney Sutton on vocals. It's off of her Paris Sessions album. Before that, the Richard Schulman Group with Right Again, featuring Jacob Rodriguez on soprano sax there. Kate Borger here for Morning Jazz, going next to the 2019 Jazz Heritage Series highlights from the Airmen of Note. Kenny Barron is on piano with the Airmen of Note for this song called New York Attitude.

Good morning. Welcome to a brand new hour of Morning Jazz. Starting us off, the Scott Rautenberg Trio and the song Supermoon.

sweet version of the West Coast Blues from vocalist Nikki Yanofsky here on Morning Jazz. Good morning to you. So glad to have you along. And my name is Kate Borger. I'm here weekday mornings. And this hour, a lot of talented artists. Roy Eldridge, Peter Cavanaugh, and Dexter Gordon all on the way. Right now, we're going to Matt Baker on piano, the album Almost Blue. Joel Fram is the tenor saxophonist here, and the song is The End of a Love Affair. Matt Baker on piano.

Buddy Rich, arguably the greatest jazz drummer of all time, had a 7-decade career that began when he was 18 and didn't stop until his death in 1987. His parents, vaudevillians Robert and Bess Rich, introduced their son into their act as Traps the Drum Wonder. He became the second highest paid child entertainer in the world. Rich's jazz career began with Joe Marsala at New York's Hickory House in 1937, and by 1939, he had joined Tommy Dorsey's band, and later went on to play with Dizzy Gillespie, Louis Armstrong, and Gene Krupa. Hear the music of Buddy Rich on your 24/7 Worldwide Jazz Connection, jazzphx.org.

Roy Eldridge on trumpet, Oscar Peterson on piano, A Foggy Day. Kate Borger with you for Morning Jazz. Good morning to you. Hope all is well in your world and that you can listen for a bit more while we play some wonderful jazz for you. We're going to the guitarist Peter Cavanaugh next, and he is joined by DJ Bonebreak on Vibes. Love that name and remember him from the band X. And we're going to hear the lovely tune, Emily. Here's Peter Cavanaugh and DJ Bonebreak on Morning Jazz.

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The song was Save Your Love for Me. That was Melissa Morgan from her album Until I Met You. Christian Scott featured on trumpet there. And before that, the great Dexter Gordon doing the beautiful Bossa Nova Meditation. My name is Kate Borger. I'm here weekday mornings. Thank you so much for joining me today. We're going to Alyssa Allgood and Will Cavanis as the hour proceeds. But first, we are going to Keith O'Rourke and the album called Imperfect Perfectionist. Keith O'Rourke is on tenor saxophone for the tune Groovin' High.

Alone Together from Melissa Allgood's album Exactly Like You. I'm Kate Borger, and I'm wrapping things up now on Morning Jazz with Will Cavanis, the trumpeter, Sam Dillon's on tenor saxophone, and we're going to go to the album called A Walk, and we're going to hear the title track, A Walk. Here's Will Cavanis on Morning Jazz.

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listening to Jazz in Phoenix 91.5 HD2 and jazzphx.org. Coming to the Nash in downtown Phoenix, Adam Roberts and Dave Schmidt, the twin tenors, celebrate the rich history of two saxophones, performing music from their self-titled album and from legendary sax masters on October 2nd, Friday night at 7. Bassist Chris Ross and his band Corner Pocket join with New York City vibraphonist Chuck Redd to celebrate the timeless music of the legendary Milt Jackson on Saturday night, October 3rd. Jazz and blues diva Francine Reed tears the house down for the 3 p.m. Sunday matinee with her powerful vocals, followed by the 6 p.m. Sunday jam led by pianist Pam Morita. Check out who's coming to play at the Nash. 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
1: He was called the Charlie Parker of the piano. Bud Powell was a pioneer in the development of bebop. His complex phrasing on the piano influenced both his contemporaries and later pianists, including Walter Davis Jr. and Barry Harris. A severe beating by New York police in 1945 when he was in his early 20s and years of electroconvulsive therapy adversely impacted his mental health. But his recordings and live performances with Charlie Parker, Sonny Stitt, and Max Roach during the late 40s and early 50s were instrumental in shaping modern jazz piano technique. Powell relocated to Paris in the mid-50s and didn't return until 1964. Many Powell compositions, including Un Poco Loco, Bouncing with Bud, and Parisian Thoroughfare, have become jazz standards. Hear Bud Powell on your 24/7 Jazz Connection, jazzphx.org.

My story is much too sad to be told, but practically everything leaves me totally cold.

Keith Copeland's father, a trumpeter, sparked his initial interest in music. Keith Copeland switched to the drums after hearing Art Blakey's Jazz Messengers. He worked with a variety of artists in multiple genres. He played alongside Stevie Wonder and Johnny Griffin. Keith Copeland was an educator. Terry Lynn Carrington was one of his students. Hear the music of Keith Copeland on Jazz PHX on KJZZ 91.5 HD2, Phoenix.

It's from the CD called Harry Allen Meets the John Pizzarelli Trio. Yeah, John Pizzarelli, of course, on guitar there. Dear Old Stockholm, Harry Allen. Lisa Hilton, before that, with What's Going On from Twilight and Blues. Lisa's on piano. Jeremy Pelt was on trumpet on that. And J.D. Allen on tenor sax. Lisa Hilton. And Mark Lewis started off the set with the song Connie. It's off of New York Session. Mark's on alto. And George Cables on piano along with him there. I'm Chuck Levins. I welcome you. I have got one here from Bill Holman. This is featuring Vince Guaraldi and Conti Condoli, and it is Star Eyes.

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1: Pianist Kenny Kirkland was a fearless force in jazz, fusion, and beyond. Born in Brooklyn and conservatory trained, Kirkland broke onto the scene with Wynton Marsalis in the early 80s, shaping the sound of modern acoustic jazz with burning solos and dense harmonies. Then came Branford Marsalis, Elvin Jones, Michael Brecker, and Sting. Kirkland's unconventional genius powered Sting's solo debut, The Dream of the Blue Turtles, and worldwide tours. Whether ripping through post-bop changes, laying down fierce funk grooves, or delivering beautiful ballads, Kenny Kirkland played with passion, precision, and fire. He left us too soon, at just 43, but his influence lives on in every note that dares to push further. Hear the music of Kenny Kirkland on your 24/7 worldwide jazz connection, jazzphx.org.

Gene Ammons there from Late Hour Special, and the party's over, man. Rebecca Domain ahead of that from the new release Happy Madness. There she was doing Spider-Man. Just a little fun for you there, you know. Dave Miller was on piano with her there. Bill Holman did Star Eyes with Vince Guaraldi on piano, and Connie Candoli being featured on there as well. I'm Chuck Levins. Got one now from Joe Jones, from the essential Joe Jones, of course, on drums, with Ray Bryant on piano. This is the Cubano Chant.

Going to start off with Andy Farber from This Could Be the Start of Something Big. It is the song Midnight, the Stars, and You.

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What do

saxophones and flute player Kenny Garrett did his father one better. His dad was a carpenter who played tenor saxophone as a hobby. Kenny Garrett's career took off in 1978 when he joined the Duke Ellington Orchestra. He worked with Miles Davis before embarking on a career as a leader. More than 40 years later, Kenny Garrett is still going strong. Hear the music of Kenny Garrett on Jazz PHX on KJZZ 91.5 HD2, Phoenix.

Very nice piece, yeah. That's Keith Jarrett. Title track to the release, My Song. That also featured Jan Garbarek on alto sax, My Song. Keith Jarrett. Ernie Andrews before that with You Call It Madness from the release No Regrets. And Claire Daly off of Baritone Monk did Break's Sake. I'm Chuck Levins. Got Emmett Cohen for you now from Masters Legacy Series. Features Jimmy Cobb on drums. Here's Emmett Cohen with Interlude.

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1: 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Coming to the MIM Music Theater, former members of late jazz saxophonist David Sanborn's band, The Side Guys, perform the music of one of contemporary jazz's most influential voices on Tuesday night, October 20th. We three, pianist Nicole Pesci, violinist Suzanne Lansford, and vocalist Renee Grant Patrick, celebrate their 10th anniversary, Friday night, October 23rd, featuring special guest drummer Janet Daniel. Guitarist Julian Lage with his latest quartet of John Medeski, Jorge Roeder, and Kenny Wolson stop at the MIM for two shows on Tuesday night, October 27th. Check out who's coming to play at the MIM. 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

That was Yoron Gershovsky and the song Put It Where You Want It. It's off of a release called State of Mind. Yoron there on piano. Pamela Luss did You Belong to Me from Sweet and Sexy. That featured Houston Person on tenor sax along with Pamela Luss there. And Emmett Cohen with the song Interlude featured Jimmy Cobb on drums from Legacy Series. And tell you, Emmett Cohen there, of course, on piano. I'm Chuck Levins. Got Miles Davis coming up, Ken Fowler and Johnny Hodges as well. But we got Dr. Lonnie Smith now from Spiral with Jonathan Kreisberg on guitar. And I've never been in love before.

Jazz whenever you want it on jazzphx.org. Guitarist Grant Green with the Sonny Clark Trio, It Ain't Necessarily So, from Porgy and Bess. He recorded that in 1962 for an album called Nigeria, but you know what? The whole project was shelved by Blue Note producer Alfred Lyons, and he didn't release it until 1980, but it also ended up being included on the Complete Quartets with Sonny Clark. And the recording is famous for how much fun the musicians were having. You can hear Art Blakey in the background going, ooh, woo, as Grant Green solos. I'm Michelle Robbins, jazzing up your Thursday morning with the best mix of classic and modern jazz. And this hour, you can enjoy classics from James Moody and Count Basie, and some new jazz from Bobby Watson and Gretchen Parlato. Alex Cole taps into Miles Davis with her rendition of All Blues on Jazz PHX.

Count Basie swinging with the band Kansas City 7 on jazzphx.org and KJZZ 91.5 HD2, Shoeshine Boy. And new from Bobby Watson, it's called Continuum, his new album. He's got Wallace Roney Jr. on the trumpet for On the One. I'm Michelle Robbins. You know, every Wednesday at noon and 9, you can check out The New Jazz, where I feature, oh, I'd say about 4 or 5 of the hottest new releases of the week. This next one was part of that you heard yesterday, Gretchen Parlato doing Already Gone, another track from her new album, The Wise Ones, on Jazz PHX.

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I'm Michelle Robbins on Jazz PHX. Jazz in Phoenix continues with James Moody, but first let's take a look at the jazz calendar. We're getting mighty close to the weekend. What's coming up at the Nash? Coming up this Friday, which is October 2nd, if you can believe it. It is one of my favorite groups. It's the twin tenors of Adam Roberts and Dave Schmidt. And then following them, Late Night No Cover with the Deanna Rusnak Trio. Saturday the 3rd, it's Chris Ross's Corner Pocket Quartet with vibraphonist Chuck Redd. And Sunday afternoon, the first Sunday in October, features Francine Reed taking down the whole house starting at 3. 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

A beautiful new album from Cuban pianist Gonzalo Rubalcaba, a tribute to Benny Murray and Nat King Cole, featuring music from both artists. That was Fever for You. And Soar, Sounds of April and Randall. April singing I'd Spend It With You and Randall on the trumpet solos from the new album Dishes Ain't Clean. I'm Michelle Robbins with Jazz in Phoenix, ending with a guy who used to live here in the Valley of the Sun, but he's moved to the Pacific Northwest. A lot of guys are doing that, huh? Here's Tom Wakeling on bass for Wabash 3. His new album is called Creatures from Camellia. This is KJZZ 91.5 HD2 Phoenix, a service of Rio Salado College.

Stan gets the sound at the gate on jazzphx.org. When the sun comes out, Roy Haynes on drums. I'm Michelle Robbins with Jazz in Phoenix. This hour, you can look forward to hearing some jazz from Kenny Burrell and also the late Jim Rotondi's last release that he recorded with Dina DeRose. Now, Lady Day, Billie Holiday, and Billy's Blues on Jazz PHX.

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1: Guitarist Doug McDonald on Jazz PHX live in Hawaii. And before that, drummer Ulysses Owens Jr. and Generation Y, along with Benny Banack III on trumpet for his new album, Kind of Grunge, taking all that grunge rock music and trying to make it into jazz. What do you think of how they did with Nirvana's Where Did You Sleep Last Night? I'm Michelle Robbins with Jazz in Phoenix. A lot of great artists coming to town. And if you miss the Bad Plus on the 25th, well, I've got plenty more where that came from. Big Bad Voodoo Daddy will be swinging into town at Scottsdale Center for the Performing Arts on October 7th. Also coming on the 7th, Snarky Puppy to Mesa Arts Center. And later in October, October 16th, middle of the month, John Clayton's trio will pay tribute to Ray Brown's centennial year at the Nash in one show only. Find out who's coming to play in Arizona. 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

guitarist Kenny Burrell on jazzphx.org with Liresto, happily retired now at 95. Also, Denise Donatelli's new album, Take My Breath Away and How Little It Matters. I'm Michelle Robbins. Jazz continues with guitarist Nelson Riveros and his Latin side of West Montgomery. Here's 4 on 6.

Lee Pilser on baritone sax with What's Up Puppy from Keep Holdin' On. And Jim Rotondi, his last recording he made a few weeks before he passed away unexpectedly a couple years ago, with Dina DeRose on piano and on vocals, listening to Charade from Out of the Past. Nelson Riveros on guitar for 4-on-6 from his Latin side of West Montgomery. And one more this hour from Josh Lawrence's tribute to Philadelphia, Philly Twisted and East of the Village. Coming up in the next hour, I've got the Jazz Spotlight. John Coltrane will be in the Jazz Spotlight today on KJZZ 91.5 HD2 Phoenix, a service of the Maricopa Community Colleges.

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Train's centennial birthday was September 23rd, but all this year, lots of concerts, albums, and tributes to one of the most important figures in jazz alongside Miles Davis, who also is celebrating his centennial year. I'm Michelle Robbins. Thanks for joining me for the Jazz Spotlight. You can hear it every Thursday at noon and again at 9. Blue Train started off the hour, and that is from Train's only album for Blue Note Records, and it features a teenaged Lee Morgan on trumpet. And it's regarded as both a classic of the hard bop genre and one of the finest examples of John Coltrane's early period. Up next is the famous Ballads album he recorded with Johnny Hartman, the only vocalist he ever recorded with. You know, when Hartman was approached by Coltrane's producer, he hesitated. He didn't see himself as a jazz singer, and he was worried that Train's intense sax style would overpower his smooth approach. But he was encouraged to go see Train perform. Train was at Birdland Jazz Club, and after the club closed for the night, Hartman, Train, and McCoy Tyner got around the piano and ran through a few tunes, and of course, as we know, the rest is history. Here's John Coltrane and Johnny Hartman on Autumn Serenade on the Jazz Spotlight on jazzphx.org.

John Coltrane with Giant Steps on the Jazz Spotlight on jazzphx.org. Coltrane was deeply involved in the modal jazz revolution that took place in the late 50s. He played on Miles Davis's Milestone, and of course we all know he was on the Kind of Blue album. But a number of his compositions began to use what they started calling Coltrane changes, harmonic sequences that are based on key centers moving quickly in thirds. And the title track of Giant Steps, his 59 debut album for Atlantic Records, is the most famous example of Coltrane changes. I'm Michelle Robbins, so glad you can join me in the Jazz Spotlight. Now I want to take you to Europe in the 60s, to Dusseldorf, Germany. Train was touring with Miles Davis and his quintet, but on this evening, Miles Davis didn't perform. It was Coltrane and the remaining members of the band, Jimmy Cobb and Wynton Kelly and Paul Chambers, plus two unexpected guests, pianist Oscar Peterson and saxophonist Stan Getz. Here's all of them on Hackensack on Jazz PHX.

In a sentimental mood with Duke Ellington and John Coltrane on jazzphx.org from the 1963 album that captured the 63-year-old jazz pioneer and the 36-year-old avant-garde innovator collaborating, as you could hear, with such chemistry. I'm Michelle Robbins. John Coltrane's in the jazz spotlight as we highlight some of his groundbreaking music. Miles had been watching Coltrane evolve rapidly while he was playing in his quintet, and he could sense that Coltrane was looking for a different texture, maybe a new color, maybe even a new direction. So when they were on their tour in 1960, Train was given a soprano saxophone by Miles. Miles bought it for him. You know, he'd never really played it before, but Miles said, "Hey, try it out." And within months, he transformed a Rodgers and Hammerstein show tune into one of the most influential recordings of his career and paved the way for a new era of improvisation. John Coltrane, My Favorite Things on Jazz PHX.

John Coltrane playing impressions on jazzphx.org. In 1961, Train and his band, which included the controversial Eric Dolphy, were in residence at the Village Vanguard, and that's where they recorded Impressions, which shares a chord sequence with Miles Davis's So What. I'm Michelle Robbins with the Jazz Spotlight on Jazz PHX. Our last selection of the hour comes from Train's incredible A Love Supreme, widely regarded as his masterpiece and one of the greatest jazz albums of all time. Train was heading into an increasingly spiritual direction that would characterize much of his later work, and the music can be interpreted as an expression of gratitude to a higher power. Jazz critic Ira Gitler coined the phrase sheets of sound in the liner notes of his 58 album Soul Train, but it certainly applies to A Love Supreme. He had that unique style of soloing that was characterized by rapid runs and a dense cascading effect. It was almost like a musical waterfall, don't you think? Celebrating the genius of John Coltrane in his centennial year on the Jazz Spotlight. You can hear it every Thursday at noon and again at 9. Ending with Part 2, Resolution of a Love Supreme, John Coltrane on KJZZ 91.5 HD2 Phoenix, a service of Rio Salado College. I'm Michelle Robbins. Thanks for listening.

And the dude abides. Yeah, Tony Foster and the song Slow Hot Wind from The Big Lebowski, the film. From Project Paradiso, Tony Foster plays Ennio Morricone and Henry Mancini. There you go. Chuck Levin's here. Welcome, friends. I have got some great music. Man, I've got Dennis Soleil and B.G. Adair and Jen Hodge, Ed Cherry, Oscar Peterson, Duke Ellington, and Johnny Hodges, as well as John Stein and Jerry Mulligan, all coming up. Some great adventures, some great twists and turns. And getting with it, I got this release here called Swing is the Thing. It is Flip Phillips on tenor sax with Howard Alden on guitar. And the song is called I Hadn't Anyone Till You.

Drummer Marcus Gilmore has packed a lot into his career, which began when he was just 16. He's worked with Chick Corea. He's on the soundtrack of the animated film Soul. He's composed an orchestral work. He's won Grammy Awards, all before releasing his first album as a leader in 2025. Hear the music of Marcus Gilmore on Jazz PHX on KJZZ 91.5 HD2 Phoenix.

That features David Fathead Newman on tenor sax. It's off of Green Street. That's a release from John Stein. And the song, Do Nothing Till You Hear From Me. John Stein, yeah. Duke Ellington and Johnny Hodges ahead of John doing Royal Garden Blues. And that featured Harry Sweets Edison on trumpet. It's off of Duke Ellington, Johnny Hodges, Play the Blues Back to Back. Oscar Peterson with his version of 1010 Deo from Oscar Peterson meets Roy Hargrove and Ralph Moore. Oh, yeah. And Ed Cherry from Soul Tree. He was on guitar with Kyle Kohler on the organ and the song Central Park West. Some great stuff there. Yeah. We still got some more like this to wrap up the hour here in the Jazz Living Room with Jerry Mulligan from the Complete Verve Concert Band Sessions. This is one called Barbara's Theme.

Jane Jarvis there on piano, and it also featured Tommy Newsom on tenor sax. Yeah. Oh, remember Tommy from the old Tonight Show band? Sure. Yeah. Jane Jarvis and the song I Concentrate on You. That's off of her release called Atlantic Pacific. I'm Chuck Levins, Jazz Living Room. That's where you've landed, and that's where we're going to have some great times here. What a great way to get through the day. George Shearing coming up, Shirley Horn, Jay D'Amico, Farnell Newton, Benny Wallace, Errol Garner, and the Jazz at Lincoln Center Orchestra with Wynton Marsalis, with a really special one. Yeah, for sure. Let's see here. Let's go to the Jason Klobnak Quartet to start off this first set. This is from Friends and Family. Love the title. It's Dean and Margaret.

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Jazz PHX presents New Grooves every Wednesday, where we'll take a sneak peek at the week's top new releases. Something in the pocket, something adventurous, or a beautiful ballad. You'll hear new artists who are taking the world by storm and new masterpieces from legendary artists that are still going strong. 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

Lloyd Tiny Grimes was an early electric guitar player. He's known for playing the tenor guitar, a four-stringed instrument. Tiny Grimes started out playing the drums and the piano. He was part of the Art Tatum Trio in the early 1940s. He struck out on his own after a couple of years, scoring hits on both the jazz and R&B charts. Hear the music of Tiny Grimes on Jazz PHX on KJZZ 91.5 HD2, Phoenix.

Errol Garner from the Complete Concert by the Sea and the song Caravan. That release was one where the entire set of music, the original tapes, were gone over, and the bass was put back into the release. It was missing in the original release, gone over by a few people, including Jerry Allen, and was behind that. It's a terrific release. Errol Garner and the song Caravan. Benny Wallace ahead of that with the song Why Was I Born? And that featured Kenny Barron and Eddie Gomez. Parnell Newton did El Gaucho from Back to Earth, and Jay D'Amico with Musetta's Waltz. I'm Chuck Levins, going to wrap up the hour with the Jazz at Lincoln Center Orchestra with Wynton Marsalis. Now, this is off of a release called They Came to Swing. Really, this is really special. This is a really tremendous version that they've done here of Black and Tan Fantasy.

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Diana Krall, live in Paris. One of my favorite albums by her, with Anthony Wilson playing guitar. So nice. Diana Krall singing and playing piano. Grover Mitchell before that. We heard Sandu from the On Track collection. Jazz with yours truly, Tony Mowad. Thank you for being there. Let's continue right now with the Hot Club of San Francisco.

Grammy winner and New Orleans-born trumpeter Nicholas Payton began playing when he was 4. His father was bassist Walter Payton, and when he was 8, he got to sit in with the Young Tuxedo Brass Band alongside his dad. Payton toured in the early 90s with Marcus Roberts and Elvin Jones. Payton has released over 20 recordings as a leader, pushing musical boundaries and showcasing a variety of contemporary and traditional styles. While his trumpet remains his calling card, Payton often showcases his piano skills, as he did on 2019's Relaxin' with Nick and 2021's Smoke Sessions. His 2023 album Drip unveiled new takes on 6 previously recorded originals. Payton is also a writer known for his comments on music, race, politics, and life in America. I'm Michelle Robbins. Hear Nicholas Payton on your worldwide home for jazz 24/7, jazzphx.org.

I Cried for You, Lee Konitz. When he plays, it makes you want to cry. It's so beautiful. And before Lee Konitz, we heard Brian Lynch and Bill Charlap doing My Heart Stood Still. I'm Tony Mowat here with you, enjoying it tremendously, and I appreciate your comments. Please let us know. Up next is Mulgrew Miller and Wingspan doing the sequel. Steve Nelson, Pittsburgher there, on Vibes.

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if we can be the best of lovers, yet be the best of friends. If we can try with every day to make it better as it grows, with any luck, then I suppose the music

How do you keep the music playing? That's a great interpretation by Freddie Cole. Music of Michel Legrand. Before that, Dr. Howard Jendel doing Days of Wine and Roses. I'm Tony Mowat. Let's continue with Ray Brown, another Pittsburgher, and Fly Me to the Moon.

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Hard times.

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Ray Charles and Hard Times. David Fathead Newman playing alto. Before that, Ray Brown and Company, Fly Me to the Moon. And that's it for this hour of jazz. I'm Tony Moa. Let's conclude it with Billy Taylor's version of Soul Sisters. This is from his album, Uptown.

David Fathead Newman doing One for My Baby from the Lone Star Legend collection, which was on the 32 Jazz label, recorded a few years ago. And before that, Irvin Mayfield and Alice Marsalis and My One and Only Love. The album is titled Love Songs, Ballads, and Standards. Very nice. I'm Tony Mowat. Here's Scott Hamilton from the album Radio City. This is called Tonight I Shall Sleep with a Smile on My Face.

Buddy Rich, arguably the greatest jazz drummer of all time, had a 7-decade career that began when he was 18 and didn't stop until his death in 1987. His parents, vaudevillians Robert and Bess Rich, introduced their son into their act as Traps the Drum Wonder. He became the second highest paid child entertainer in the world. Rich's jazz career began with Joe Marsala at New York's Hickory House in 1937, and by 1939, he had joined Tommy Dorsey's band, and later went on to play with Dizzy Gillespie, Louis Armstrong, and Gene Krupa. 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

the Count Basie Orchestra, and one called Naomi's Blues. Tony Suggs playing piano and Clarence Banks on trombone. Before that, McCoy Tyner doing Satin Doll, and Nancy Wilson, Take Love Easy. I'm Tony Mowat. Up next, Cecilia Coleman.